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3: 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The headlines. Myanmar President U Min Aung Hlaing says his country will not allow its territory to be used against India's security interests. India and US have finalized most elements of first phase of bilateral trade agreement, says Commerce and Industry Minister Piyush Goyal. Uttarakhand's UNESCO World Heritage Site, Valley of Flowers, opened to tourists. 22 rowers included in TOPS development group ahead of Asian Games 2026. And in hockey, India registered dominant 4-1 win over Korea in Men's Under-18 Asia Cup. Myanmar President U Min Aung Hlaing has assured Prime Minister Narendra Modi that Myanmarese territory will not be allowed to be used against India's security interests. The two leaders held wide-ranging talks to boost bilateral ties in trade, defence, energy and connectivity in New Delhi yesterday. Mr. Aung Hlaing is on a 5-day visit to India. Briefing media after the talks, Foreign Secretary Vikram Misri said the President of Myanmar reiterated the assurance that Myanmar's territory will not be permitted to be used against India's security interests. Mr. Misri said Prime Minister Modi reaffirmed India's support for the sovereignty and territorial integrity of Myanmar, and both sides underscored the importance of preventing the misuse of sovereign territory for activities inimical to their security interests.
4: Both sides underscored the importance of preventing the misuse of sovereign territory for activities inimical to their security interests. Overall, this visit by the President has once again reaffirmed the shared commitment of both sides to deepen their long-standing partnership and to work together for mutual benefit, growth and prosperity in the region.
3: The Foreign Secretary said that both sides expressed interest in forging closer cooperation, particularly in areas of trade and investment, health, education, energy, and critical technologies like artificial intelligence. The Myanmarese leader, accompanied by a high-level delegation, will travel to Mumbai today for business and industry interactions and site visits. Commerce and Industry Minister Piyush Goyal has said India and the United States have finalized most elements of the first phase of the bilateral trade agreement and negotiations are now focused on a few minor issues, commerce and full stops. We have a report.
5: Commerce Minister Piyush Goyal said that the team from United States is in New Delhi to hold talks on finalizing the first phase of bilateral trade agreement, BTA. The talks will take place in New Delhi from today and it will last till Thursday. India's chief negotiator is Darpan Jain, additional secretary in the Department of Commerce, while the US team is led by its chief negotiator, Brendan Lynch. On 3rd of February, both sides announced the framework for the first phase of the BTA. The two sides have proposed to finalize the details of the interim agreement and take forward the negotiations under the broader BTA on multiple areas such as market access, non-tariff measures, customs and trade facilitation and investment promotion. Chirag Jha, Akashwani News, Delhi.
3: BJP National President Nitin Naveen held a meeting with senior party office bearers and workers in New Delhi yesterday. Talking to media, party MP and spokesperson Dr. Sambit Patra shared key details, highlighting discussions on the Narendra Modi government's 12 years of service, organizational expansion and future initiatives aimed at broadening the party's outreach across various sections of society. He said that the government is completing 12 years in office and everyone has witnessed how India has progressed under the leadership of Prime Minister Narendra Modi, with advancement taking place across every sector. Mr. Patra said, today, the Bharatiya Janata Party and the NDA have been given the opportunity to serve in government in 22 states. India has undergone a remarkable transformation driven by the principles of Sabka Saath, Sabka Vikas, Sabka Vishwas and Sabka Prayas under the visionary leadership of Prime Minister Narendra Modi in the last 12 years. During this period, the Modi government carried out many flagship initiatives for the welfare and empowerment of poor, farmers, women and youth. Akashwani News brings you a special feature on the government's efforts over the last 12 years across key sectors. Today, we focus on the measures taken by the government towards the empowerment of women.
6: Over the past 12 years, women empowerment in India has witnessed a transformative shift driven by sustained government efforts to enhance access to healthcare, education, livelihood opportunities, financial inclusion, and leadership roles. The Pradhan Mantri Mudra Yojana, launched in 2015, has enabled millions of women to access collateral-free loans to start and expand their businesses. Under the scheme, loans worth more than 40 lakh crore rupees had been disbursed to beneficiaries by March this year. Of them, around 17 lakh crore rupees were given to women. Talking to Akashwani News, Vanisri from Tirupur, Tamil Nadu, said that the scheme has motivated her to become entrepreneurs.
7: With the help of this scheme, I started my dream career and opened my new business as a small boutique shop. And I'm really proud to say it's running successfully. Now I'm capable to start 2 to 3 branches also and also give more franchises also. Only with the help of this PM Mudra scheme, it motivates me to become an entrepreneur in a larger level.
6: The flagship schemes such as Pradhan Mantri Jan Dhan Yojana, Sukanya Samridhi Yojana and Womenia Initiative have collectively strengthened women's access to banking, savings and entrepreneurial platforms. Under the Jan Dhan Yojana, a total of over 58 crore accounts have been opened till date, and out of these, around 33 crore Jan Dhan accounts belong to women. Talking to Akashwani News, a resident of Shimla in Himachal Pradesh, Saroj Bala said that after opening the Jan Dhan account, the full benefits of government schemes are now directly credited to her bank account.
8: मोदी जी के 12 वर्ष का कार्यकाल बहुत अच्छा है. उन्होंने आम जनमानस को बहुत सुविधाएं दी हैं, जिसका जनधन खाते से भी संबंध है. उसमें एक हमारे को बीमा योजना मिली है, 2 लाख बीमा कवर मिलता है. उसके उसमें छोटी छोटी सुविधाएं, हमें छोटा सा ऋण भी मिलता है, हमें 10,000 रुपए का, जो बिना किसी गारंटी के देती है सरकार हमें.
6: Another key initiative is the Lakhpati Didi program, which focuses on helping women to achieve sustainable annual incomes of at least 1 lakh rupees. The Beti Bachao Beti Padhao scheme has contributed to improving the national sex ratio at birth from 918 in 2014-15 to 929 in 2024-25. With sustained policy support and innovative programs, women are playing a pivotal role in shaping a self-reliant and inclusive economy. Anand Kumar, Akashwani News, Delhi.
3: This is Akashwani giving you the news. For quick news updates round the clock, follow us on our X handle at AIR News Alerts. And for details of stories and more, log on to our website www.newsonair.gov.in and download News on AIR app. In Uttarakhand, UNESCO World Heritage Site, Valley of Flowers, located in Chamoli district, has been opened to tourists. The Forest Department has appealed to visitors to cooperate in the conservation of the valley's rich biodiversity and rare plant species. Valley of Flowers is currently home to more than 300 species of flowers and several rare varieties of flora. Forest Range Officer Chetna Kantpal said that the valley will remain open until October the 31st.
9: Valley 1st June se 31st of October.
10: The valley is open from 1st of June to 31st of October. The valley was discovered by Frank Smythe in 1931 while he was returning from a successful expedition to Mount Kamet. He again visited the valley in 1937 and then in 1938. He published a book named Valley of Flowers. In 2005, Valley of Flowers was declared a World Heritage Site by the UNESCO.
9: World Heritage Site declared.
3: 5 newly appointed Supreme Court judges will take oath today. Chief Justice of India Surya Kant will administer the oath of office to the judges. President Draupadi Murmu, after consultation with the Chief Justice of India, has appointed 5 new judges to the Supreme Court. The Central Board of Secondary Education has activated the portal for verification of marks and re-evaluation for students. In a social media post, the board informed that the verification and re-evaluation portal is live now. CBSE has advised students to watch the video carefully for step-by-step instructions on how to apply for verification of marks and re-evaluation. As many as 22 rowers have been inducted into the Target Olympic Podium Scheme TOPS Development Group ahead of the 2026 Asian Games. Details from our correspondent.
1: Total of 22 rowers are now a part of the TOPS development group across 6 boats. Sports Ministry said that the induction of these rowers is another effort to build sustainable bench strength across several boat categories rather than focusing only on individual medal prospects. The crew will now prepare for major international competitions featuring rowing, including the Asian Games and World Cup circuit. Among those inducted are Paris 2024 Olympian Balraj Pawar, Asian Games 2022 silver medalist Arvind Singh and Asian Games 2022 double medalist Jaswinder Singh. Akshit Vaidyan, Akashwani News, Delhi.
3: In hockey, India registered a commanding 4-1 victory over Korea in their third Pool A match of the Men's Under-18 Asia Cup in Kakamigahara, Japan. Captain Ketan Kushwaha led from the front with a brace, scoring in the 3rd and 36th minutes. Varinder Singh added another goal in the 5th minute, while Shahrukh Ali sealed the win with a powerful strike in the 54th minute. Korea's lone goal came through Captain Yoon Chae-hyuk in the 21st minute. With the win, India moved level on 6 points with Korea and Japan in Pool A. The top 2 teams from each pool will advance to the semi-finals. India will take on Chinese Taipei in their final pool match tomorrow. The India Meteorological Department has forecast heavy rainfall over interior Karnataka, Kerala, Mahe, Lakshadweep, Tamil Nadu, Puducherry and Karaikal today. Coastal Andhra Pradesh, Gujarat, Odisha, Rajasthan and West Madhya Pradesh can experience thunder squall with wind speed reaching 50 to 60 kilometers per hour. In Kerala, 10 of the 14 districts are under yellow alert today. More from our correspondent.
11: Yellow alert indicating isolated heavy rainfall has been issued in 10 districts of Kerala today. Rainfall is likely to intensify over the next 3 days. Most observatories in Kerala have recorded around 5 mm of rainfall since 4 a.m. today. In Lakshadweep, 15 mm of rainfall has been reported from Kavarathi, Agathi and Amini today. Smithy M. Pallurithi, Akashvani News, Thiruvananthapuram.
3: And now, for a look at today's newspapers, it's over to Subhadra Ramachandran.
12: Thank you, Sunil. Heads are likely to roll in the Central Board of Secondary Education as the Education Ministry has initiated an internal crackdown over irregularities in the on-screen marking system tender, reports the Times of India in its top story. The Supreme Court has rejected the plea to computer-based NEET re-exam on June 21, writes the Tribune. For the first time, more than 10,000 girls have cleared G-Advanced 2026, the gateway to IITs and premier engineering institutes, and with 1 in 4 girl candidates clearing the exam, this all also marks a new record, writes the Indian Express. Myanmar President U Min Aung Hlaing's visit to India is widely covered on the front pages of dailies. Myanmar vows its territory won't be used to threaten India during PM meet, headlines the Pioneer. Security tops India-Myanmar dialogue agenda, writes Hindustan Times. Monsoon misses first June onset date in Kerala and is now likely in 2 to 3 days, reports the Statesman. The Pioneer quotes a report that reveals Indian employees take fewer annual leaves than their peers in Asia-Pacific markets, with only 17.2% Indian workers using 100% of their leave. Daily Zappe tributes to Indian cinema's renowned playback singer Suman Kalyanpur, who died on Sunday. The silken voice of Hindi cinema that touched hearts falls silent, headlines a Hindu. And finally, the latest National Family Health Survey reveals that Indian women using the internet has doubled to 64% in 4 years. Among men, it increased from 51.2% to 80.5%, reports the Times of India. And with that, it's back to you, Sunil.
3: Thank you, Subhadra. And now, before we end the bulletin, the headlines once again. Myanmar President U Min Aung Hlaing says his country will not allow its territory to be used against India's security interests. India and US have finalized most elements of first phase of bilateral trade agreement, says Commerce and Industry Minister Piyush Goyal. Uttarakhand's UNESCO World Heritage Site, Valley of Flowers, opened to tourists. 22 rowers included in TOPS development group ahead of Asian Games 2026. And in hockey, India registered dominant 4-1 win over Korea in Men's Under-18 Asia Cup. For details of these stories and more, log on to our website www.newsonair.gov.in and News on AIR app. And with that, we end the morning news. Have a nice day.
13: मीडियम वेव और एफएम बैंड पर आकाशवाणी का यह रायपुर और सरायपाली केंद्र है। 8:30 हुए हैं। अगला कार्यक्रम थोड़ी ही देर में। मीडियम वेव और एफएम बैंड पर आकाशवाणी का यह रायपुर केंद्र है। प्रस्तुत है छत्तीसगढ़ी में समन्वित साहित्यिक कार्यक्रम मोर भुइयां। संपादन और प्रस्तुतकर्ता हैं महेंद्र साहू।

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1: This is Akashvani, the news read by Valsa Williams. President Draupadi Murmu has said that education is a powerful means of empowerment as it enables individuals to become self-reliant, aware and capable. Addressing the tribal beneficiaries of scholarship schemes in New Delhi today, the President said true development can only be achieved when all sections of society progress socially, economically and educationally. The President highlighted that the government scholarship schemes have transformed the lives of tribals by enabling access to higher education and new opportunities. President Murmu emphasized that India has no shortage of talent and stressed on the need to identify, nurture and provide the right platform for it to flourish.
2: भारत सरकार जनजातीय समुदाय के युवाओं को आगे बढ़ाने के लिए अनेक योजनाओं के माध्यम से निरंतर प्रयास कर रहे हैं। छात्रवृत्ति योजना केवल आर्थिक सहायता नहीं है, ये युवाओं के सपनों को पंख देने का माध्यम 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
1: The Central Board of Secondary Education CBSE portal for verification of issues and the supplied scanned copy of answer books and for re-evaluation of answers has been made live from today and will remain open till the 6th of June. The CBSE said the facility can only be availed by the students who have obtained a scanned copy of their evaluated answer books. The board stated that Aadhaar verification has been included for security reasons. For children who do not have Aadhaar, the parents, relatives or guardians' Aadhaar details can be used. CBSE has advised students to watch the tutorial video carefully for step-by-step instructions on how to apply for verification of marks and re-evaluation. The Enforcement Directorate ED is conducting a massive search operations at 20 locations across Mumbai, Surat, Ankleshwar and Rajkot against a transnational organized narcotics trafficking syndicate operated by Salim Ismail Dola and his associates. According to the Enforcement Directorate, investigations have uncovered a highly organized transnational criminal network. The network was involved in procuring precursor chemicals and clandestinely manufacturing mefedrone, also known as MD. It allegedly transported and distributed narcotic drugs across states and trafficked narcotic substances internationally. The probe has also revealed the use of hawala channels to collect and layer proceeds of crime. The government extradited Salim Dola last month from Turkey. He is a close aide of Dawood and operated a transnational network of drugs. India has dispatched the second tranche of medical assistance to the Africa Centers for Disease Control and Prevention to support public health preparedness and strengthen Ebola response efforts across Africa. In a social media post, External Affairs Minister Dr. S. Jaishankar expressed confidence that the 43-ton shipment will further enhance public health preparedness and bolster Ebola response capacities across the African Union member states. The Indian Meteorological Department has issued an orange alert for thunder squall conditions over Rajasthan, Gujarat, West Madhya Pradesh, Odisha and coastal Andhra Pradesh during the day. While heavy rainfall will occur over interior Karnataka, Kerala, Mahe, Lakshadweep, Tamil Nadu, Puducherry and Karaikal till tomorrow. Thunderstorms accompanied by lightning and gusty winds are likely over Haryana, Chandigarh, Delhi, Chhattisgarh, Jharkhand, Gujarat, Goa, Maharashtra, Andhra Pradesh, Telangana and West Uttar Pradesh for the next 2 to 3 days. Hot and humid weather conditions will prevail over entire northeast, including coastal Andhra Pradesh, Odisha and sub-Himalayan West Bengal today. In women's cricket, the third and final T20 international of the series between India and England will be played at Taunton in England tonight. The match will begin at 11 p.m. IST. The series is level with India winning the first match in Chelmsford by 38 runs and England levelling the series with a 26-run victory in Bristol. Benchmark domestic equity indices were trading with gains during the last hour of trade today. The Sensex added 253 points to 74,520, while the Nifty rose 69 points to 23,451 when reports last came in. And with that, we end this news bulletin.

0: This is Akashvani. The news read by Abhishek Mukhopadhyay. President Draupadi Murmu has said that education is a powerful means of empowerment as it enables individuals to become self-reliant, aware and capable. The president was addressing the tribal beneficiaries of scholarship scheme in New Delhi today. She highlighted that the government's scholarship schemes have transformed the lives of tribals by enabling access to higher education and new opportunities. She said true development can only be achieved when all sections of society progress socially, economically and educationally.
1: युवा हमारे राष्ट्र की शक्ति आशा और उज्जवल भविष्य की प्रतीक है मेरी सभी युवाओं विशेषकर जनजातियों समुदाय के युवाओं से अनुरोध है कि उन्हें अपनी जड़ों और अपने लोगों को नहीं भूलना चाहिए युवा शक्ति विरासत पर गर्व करते हुए आधुनिक शिक्षा और तकनीकों के बल पर आगे बढ़े तब सशक्त समृद्ध और आत्मनिर्भर भारत का निर्माण होगा
0: The Centre has notified amendments to the Immigration and Foreigners Rules mandating that foreigners arriving in India for up to 180 days must register themselves before the expiry of the visa if they seek to extend their stay in the country. Previously, registration had to be completed within 14 days after the end of the 180-day period. However, late registration beyond this period will now be permitted only under emergent circumstances. For the first time, an online appeal system has been added in the rules. The Supreme Court today took a serious note of the encroachments within the protected areas of the Agastya Malai ecological landscape in Tamil Nadu and Kerala. The Apex Court directed that a time-bound eviction plan be prepared and implemented on a priority basis. The top court also directed that disciplinary and legal action be initiated against all identified 118 serving and retired government servants who are found to be encroachers. The Enforcement Directorate ED is conducting a massive search operations at 20 locations across Mumbai, Surat, Ankleshwar and Rajkot against a transnational organized narcotics trafficking syndicate operated by Salim Ismail Dola and his associates. According to the agency, the network was involved in procuring precursor chemicals and clandestinely manufacturing mephedrone, also known as MD. It allegedly transported and distributed narcotics drugs across states and trafficked narcotic substances internationally. The anti-terrorism squad of Uttar Pradesh has arrested a young man named Mohammed Sheikh from Azamgarh, allegedly linked with Pakistani gangster Shehzad Bhatti. The ATS received the information that Pakistan's ISI and terrorist organizations were collaborating with Bhatti with the aim of spreading terror and threatening India's sovereignty, unity and territorial integrity. The Union Health Ministry has said that no case of Ebola virus disease has been reported in the country so far. The ministry has advised that anyone who has travelled from or transited through an Ebola-affected country in the last 21 days and developed symptoms such as fever, headache, muscle pain, diarrhea or unexplained bleeding isolate themselves and inform local health authorities. The ministry has also urged citizens to call the helpline number 1075 for information, guidance and assistance. The Indian Meteorological Department IMD has forecast that the southwest monsoon is likely to set in over Kerala around Thursday. The conditions are favourable for further advance of the southwest monsoon into some more parts of Lakshadweep Islands, Kerala, Tamil Nadu and the remaining parts of southeast Bay of Bengal from around 4th of June. Meanwhile, heavy rainfall is likely to occur over interior Karnataka, Kerala, Mahe, Lakshadweep, Tamil Nadu, Puducherry and Karaikal till tomorrow. In women's cricket, the third and final T20 international of the series between India and host England will be played at Taunton tonight. The match will begin at 11 p.m. IST. The series is levelled at 1-1 with India winning the first match at Chelmsford by 38 runs and England levelling the series with a 26-run victory in Bristol. Benchmark domestic equity indices rebounded today and closed around 0.5% higher. The BSE Sensex rose 383 points to close at 74,650. The NSE Nifty gained 101 points to settle at 23,484. And that is the end of this news bulletin.

0: and without support, Veer Surendra Sai Jara Nivas at Huma in Sambalpur district has been offering them a home filled with care, dignity and affection. We have a report on this by a Sambalpur correspondent.
1: For the last 20 years, the institution has been working tirelessly for the welfare of elderly persons under the leadership of its founder and secretary, Mr. Satyanarayan Mendali. More than 200 senior citizens have benefited from the services of the home over the years. At present, 25 inmates reside here, receiving nutritious food, healthcare, shelter and emotional support in the safe and family-like environment. This initiative stands out because of Mr. Mendali's personal dedication. He pays for the meals and other basic needs of the residents from his own income. His efforts have transformed the lives of many seniors who could have been left isolated and forgotten. Beyond physical support, the home fosters belonging and respect, ensuring residents spend their final years peacefully. With 20 years of selfless work, Veer Surendra Sai Jara Nivas has become a clear symbol of empathy, reminding us all of our responsibility to care for elderly. For Parikrama, Supriti Mishra, Akashvani, Sambalpur.
0: In Uttarakhand, UNESCO World Heritage Site, Valley of Flowers, located in Chamoni district, has been opened to tourists. Forest Department has appealed to visitors to cooperate in the conservation of the valley's rich biodiversity and rare plant species. According to the department, Valley of Flowers is currently home to more than 300 species of flowers and several rare varieties of flora. Forest Range Officer Chetna Kandpal said that the valley will remain open to visitors until October 31st.
2: वैली 1st जून से 31st ऑफ अक्टूबर तक ओपन रहती है. पहले बार इसकी डिस्कवरी फ्रैंक स्माइथ ने की थी 1931 में, जब वो कॉमेट के एक एक्सपीडिशन से लौट रहे थे. उसके बाद वो वैली दोबारा आई 1937 में, और 1938 में उन्होंने एक बुक पब्लिश की जिसका नाम था वैली ऑफ फ्लावर्स. 2005 में यूनेस्को द्वारा वैली ऑफ फ्लावर्स को वर्ल्ड हेरिटेज साइट डिक्लेयर किया गया.
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0: 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The NSE Nifty gained 101 points to settle at 23,484. And for more updates about the market activities, tune into Akashvani's bilingual program Market Mantra at 6:30 p.m. this evening.
3: श्रोताओं, आप सुन रहे हैं कार्यक्रम परिक्रमा सर फिरोजी और अभिषेक के साथ. अब हम याद करेंगे महान स्वतंत्रता सेनानियों को और बात करेंगे उन महान व्यक्तियों की जिनकी आज पुण्यतिथि, जयंती या जन्मदिन है.
4: We remember freedom fighter Thuggirala Gopala Krishnaiya, who was born on the 2nd of June 1889 in Krishna district of Andhra Pradesh. Known by his title of Andhra Ratna, Gopal Krishnaiya was a poet, songwriter, philosopher, singer and an extraordinary revolutionary with a philosophy of non-violence.
5: Gopal Krishnaiya studied economics at the University of Edinburgh with the financial help of his friend Nadim Palli Narasimha Rao. He returned to India in 1917 and started working at the National College at Machilipatnam, Andhra Pradesh. He was inspired to join Annie Besant's Home Rule Movement, and in 1919 he gave up his teaching career to become a full-time political activist.
4: After attending the Calcutta Congress session in 1920, he was attracted to the principles of non-cooperation and satyagraha and resolved to dedicate his life to the achievement of Swaraj. Gopal Krishnaiya organized a cadre of workers called Ramadandu or Rama's Army to work for the cause of Swaraj. In 1921, Ramadandu played a prominent role in organizing the Congress session held at Vijayawada.
5: Gopal Krishnaiya is well known for leading the anti-tax satyagraha in Chirala during the non-cooperation movement. In January 1921, when the residents of Chirala decided not to pay the taxes, the British clamped down by arresting, prosecuting and sentencing several of the protesters to imprisonment. On advice of Mahatma Gandhi,

0: heroic leadership. After the withdrawal of the non-cooperation movement, when C.R. Das and Motilal Nehru founded the Swarajya Party in 1925, Gopal Krishnaiah joined it.
1: Gopal Krishnaiah was fluent in Sanskrit, Telugu, Hindi and English, and an extempore composer of verse. He was a powerful orator and set up the Andhra Vidyapeeth Goshti. During his years in England, Gopal Krishnaiah translated the Abhinay Darpan of Nandi Keshwara into English as the Mirror of Gesture.
0: Gopal Krishnaiah died on the 10th of June 1928 at a young age of 39. We salute the great freedom fighter.
1: We also remember martyr Bhikkhu, who took part in the First War of Independence in 1857. Initially a soldier in the East India Company Army, he joined the uprising. He also inspired his fellow sepoys to disobey their British officials and take part in the independence movement against the foreign rule.
0: Bhikkhu was captured in the course of an encounter with the British and charged with desertion and mutiny against the British authorities. He was sentenced to the transportation for life with hard labour and irons on the 16th of June 1857. He died in detention in the Andaman Islands on the 2nd of June 1858. We salute the great son of the soil.
1: We also remember independence activist Sidhu, a resident of Balwari, Haryana. Sidhu initially served in British Indian Army but deserted it and took active part in the First War of Independence in 1857. He was apprehended by British officer and accused of desertion and rebellion against the British rule. Sidhu was sentenced to death and executed by hanging on the 2nd of June 1858. We salute the great martyr.
2: Yes, and we're also remembering Raj Kapoor, who passed away on this day in 1988. He was a legendary Indian actor, director and producer, widely ranks as one of the greatest and most influential filmmakers in the history of Indian cinema. Popularly revered as the greatest showman of Indian cinema, he was a colossal figure who helped shape the golden age of Hindi cinema during the 1940s through the 1960s. Kapoor achieved massive domestic and international fame by creating a signature screen persona heavily inspired by Charlie Chaplin's Little Tramp. He frequently portrayed a naive, honest and cheerful working-class underdog battling societal or economic adversity. And his performance in the 1951 film Awara was so impactful that Time magazine ranked it among the top 10 greatest movie performances of all time. Let's listen in to a dialogue from that movie.
3: बस यही तो हमारे नए समाज का कमाल कि चोर दूसरों की जेब काटते पब्लिक की आंख में फूल डालते मेरे जैसे पसला सूट पैंट पहनते उन्हें हम शरीफ समझते और जो ईमानदारी से मेहनत मजदूरी करके पेट पालते पते पुराने कपड़े पहनते उन्हें चोर डाकू आवारा समझकर घर लिया जाता है।
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2: Yes, and we also remembering Dominic Francis Dom Moores, who passed away on this day in 2004. He was a foundational figure in the Indian English literature, a prolific poet, journalist, war correspondent, and a documentary filmmaker. He published nearly 30 books, including several acclaimed poetry collections and autobiographies. And like we were mentioning in the beginning of our program, Thomas Hardy was born on this day in 1840. He was a monumental English novelist and poet of the Victorian era, widely celebrated for his vivid depictions of rural life and tragic, socially critical narratives, heavily influenced by romanticism and the changing pastoral landscape of his native Dorset. His works challenge strict Victorian morality.

And Mani Ratnam is widely regarded as one of the greatest and the most influential filmmakers in the history of Indian cinema, credited with redefining the range and depth of Tamil cinema and bridging the gap between parallel and commercial art forms.

0: Good evening. This is Akashvani and I am Anuja Kumar with the news at 9. The headlines. Government forms panel to probe into procurement of services for on-screen marking system by CBSE. Appoints Lokhande Prashant Sitaram as CBSE chairperson. India rejects third-party involvement in resolving boundary matters with Nepal. India successfully flight tests indigenous Rudram 2 air-to-surface missile. Prasar Bharati's Waves OTT crosses 1 crore users within 2 years of launch. 21 people killed in Russian strikes across Ukraine. And in women's cricket, India to take on hosts England in third and final T20 international at Taunton tonight. And now the news in detail. The government has constituted a one-member committee to probe into matters relating to procurement of services for on-screen marking OSM system by Central Board of Secondary Education, CBSE. The OSM is a new digital evaluation system introduced by CBSE this year for Class 12 board examinations, replacing traditional paper checking. The committee will be chaired by Chairperson of the Capacity Building Commission, S. Radha Chauhan. The committee will submit its report within a month to the Department of Personnel and Training. In another development, Senior IAS Officer Lokhande Prashant Sitaram has been appointed as the new Chairperson of the CBSE. Mr. Sitaram was earlier serving as an Additional Secretary in the Home Ministry. His appointment was made in place of Rahul Singh, who has been transferred to the Department of Agriculture and Farmers Welfare as Additional Secretary. The government has also appointed Varun Bharadwaj as Secretary in the CBSE. His appointment has been made in place of Himanshu Gupta, who was serving as the Secretary in CBSE. Meanwhile, the CBSE today officially activated online portal for verification of marks and re-evaluation of answer sheets of Class 12 students. Our correspondent reports that the facility is available only to those students who have obtained scanned copies of their evaluated answer books.
1: Soon the portal was made live. Malicious actors attempted to disrupt services through a barrage of cyber attacks. The CBSE said that the most recent being a denial of service attack attempt causing 1.5 million hits on the portal within a matter of 2 minutes and more than 1 lakh attempts of unauthorized file access. The board said that its teams remain vigilant and responsive to ensure that the students are facilitated in all ways possible. Based on students'

0: feedback, CBSE has further refined the platform, including extending session time limits to make the process more convenient and seamless. The CBSE said that the portal is currently supporting over 8,000 concurrent users and more than 16,000 students have successfully completed their submission this evening. The portal will remain open till June 6th and no offline applications or requests submitted after the deadline will be accepted. With Anand Kumar, Saqlain Akhtar, Akashwani News, Delhi.
1: A Delhi court today extended the judicial custody of five accused in the NEET paper leak case till the 15th of this month. Yesterday, two other accused were sent to 14 days of judicial custody. The CBI has arrested 13 accused in the case so far. Last month, the National Testing Agency cancelled the National Eligibility Cum Entrance Test held on the 3rd of May amid allegations of paper leak. A re-examination has been scheduled for 21st of this month. India has rejected any role for third parties to resolve its boundary matters with Nepal days after Nepalese Prime Minister Balendra Shah sought involvement of China and the UK to address the long-standing dispute. External Affairs Ministry spokesperson Randhir Jaiswal said both sides have established bilateral mechanisms to deal with all aspects of the border matter.
2: While close to 98% of India-Nepal boundary has been demarcated, there are some unresolved segments. The shifting of the course of Gandak River has resulted in this situation. In addition, there are cases of cross-border occupation and encroachment of no man's land in demarcated segments of the boundary, which are currently being mapped jointly. We have established bilateral mechanisms to deal with all aspects of boundary matters. It should be clear to all concerned that there is no role for any third parties in a bilateral matter between India and Nepal.
1: Mr. Jaiswal said, India also rejects the unwarranted references made in Pakistan-European Union joint statement regarding Jammu and Kashmir. He said that the union territories of Jammu and Kashmir and Ladakh are integral and inalienable parts of India. The ministry spokesperson also said the acting president of Venezuela, Delcy Rodriguez, will be on a four-day visit to India starting tomorrow. Mr. Jaiswal said during her visit, Ms. Rodriguez will hold bilateral discussions with Prime Minister Narendra Modi.
2: The discussions will involve full spectrum of India-Venezuela relations and explore avenues for further cooperation in the areas of energy, trade, investment, pharmaceuticals, healthcare, transportation and renewable energy. India is an important partner of Venezuela in the areas of energy and investment. Indian public sector undertakings have made significant investment in Venezuela in the energy sector and they are keen to explore more opportunities to further enhance their presence.
1: External Affairs Minister Dr. S. Jaishankar met Nepal's ruling Rashtriya Swatantra Party chairperson Rabi Lamichhane and his delegation in New Delhi today. In a social media post, Dr. Jaishankar said their discussions focused on India-Nepal development partnership and people-to-people ties. He added that these have a crucial role in promoting growth and prosperity. Later, Home Minister Amit Shah held a meeting with the Nepalese delegation. Both sides expressed their firm resolve to work together for enhancing the special ties between India and Nepal. Earlier in the day, the visiting delegation from Nepal met BJP President Nitin Nabin in the national capital as a part of the No BJP initiative. Deputy President of South Africa, Shiphokosa Paulus Mashatile, called on President Draupadi Murmu and Vice President C.P. Radhakrishnan in New Delhi today. In a social media post, President Murmu said, India and South Africa share a special friendship which is historic and contemporary, with both countries being leading voices of the Global South. During his meeting with Vice President Radhakrishnan, Mr. Mashatile was accompanied by a high-level delegation. The two leaders held productive discussions on strengthening the India-South Africa bilateral relations. This is Akashwani giving you the news. For quick news updates round the clock, follow us on our X handle at EIR News Alerts. And for details of these stories and more, log on to our website www.newsoneir.gov.in and download the News on EIR app. India has successfully conducted flight tests of the indigenously developed Rudram 2 air-to-surface missile from an airborne platform. The tests were carried out by Defence Research and Development Organisation, DRDO, and the Indian Air Force, IAF. under extreme release conditions with critical trajectory establishing the capability of all subsystems. Ministry of Defence said all the test objectives were fully met. Defence Minister Rajnath Singh lauded the efforts of DRDO, IAF, Defence Public Sector Undertakings, development cum production partners and industry stakeholders for the achievement. He said the successful tests demonstrate the growing maturity of indigenous defence technologies and mark a significant step towards Atmanirbharta in advanced weapon systems. India has undergone a remarkable transformation driven by the principles of Sabka Saath, Sabka Vikas, Sabka Vishwas and Sabka Prayas under the visionary leadership of Prime Minister Narendra Modi in the last 12 years. During this period, the Narendra Modi government carried out many flagship initiatives for the welfare and empowerment of the poor, farmers, women and youth. Akashwani News brings you a special feature on the government's efforts over the last 12 years across key sectors. Today, we focus on the measures taken by the government towards the empowerment of women.
3: Over the past 12 years, women empowerment in India has witnessed a transformative shift driven by sustained government efforts to enhance access to healthcare, education, livelihood opportunities, financial inclusion and leadership roles. The Pradhan Mantri Mudra Yojana, launched in 2015, has enabled millions of women to access collateral-free loans to start and expand their businesses. Under the scheme, loans worth more than 40 lakh crore rupees had been disbursed to beneficiaries by March this year. Of them, around 17 lakh crore rupees were given to women. Talking to Akashwani News, Vanisri from Tirupur, Tamil Nadu said that the scheme has motivated her to become entrepreneurs.
4: With the help of this scheme, I started my dream career and opened my new business as a small boutique shop. And I'm really proud to say it's running successfully. Now I'm capable to start 2 to 3 branches also and also give more franchises also. Only with the help of this PM Mudra scheme, it motivates me to become an entrepreneur in a larger level.
3: The flagship schemes such as Pradhan Mantri Jan Dhan Yojana, Sukanya Samridhi Yojana and Vimania Initiative have collectively strengthened women's access to banking, savings and entrepreneurial platforms. Under the Jan Dhan Yojana, a total of over 58 crore accounts have been opened till date and out of these, around 33 crore Jan Dhan accounts belong to women. Talking to Akashwani News, a resident of Shimla in Himachal Pradesh, Saroj Bala said that after opening the Jan Dhan account, the full benefits of government schemes are now directly credited to her bank account.
5: मोदी जी के 12 वर्ष का कार्यकाल बहुत अच्छा है उन्होंने आम जनमानस को बहुत सुविधाएं दी हैं जिसका जनधन खाते से भी संबंध है उसने एक हमारे को बीमा योजना मिली है 2 लाख बीमा कवर मिलता है उसके उसने छोटी छोटी सुविधाएं हमें छोटा सा ऋण भी मिलता हमें 10,000 रुपए का जो बिना किसी गारंटी के देती है सरकार हमें
3: Another key initiative is the Lakhpati Didi program, which focuses on helping women to achieve sustainable annual incomes of at least 1 lakh rupees. The Beti Bachao Beti Padhao scheme has contributed to improving the national sex ratio at birth from 918 in 2014-15 to 929 in 2024-25. With sustained policy support and innovative programs, women are playing a pivotal role in shaping a self-reliant and inclusive economy. Anand Kumar, Akashwani News, Delhi.
1: Prasar Bharati's digital streaming platform Waves OTT has crossed 1 crore registered users in less than 2 years after its launch in November 2024. Ministry of Information and Broadcasting said the achievement marks a significant step in the growth of country's public digital media ecosystem. The ministry said this reflects the increasing adoption of indigenous digital platforms offering trusted, inclusive and diverse content to audiences in India and across the world. 8 people died in a tragic accident at Surat in Gujarat. The accident occurred when 2 Maharashtra State Road Transport Corporation buses collided near Bardoli town. Prime Minister Narendra Modi has expressed grief at the loss of lives in the accident at Surat. Mr. Modi also announced an ex gratia of 2 lakh rupees from the Prime Minister's National Relief Fund to the next of the kin of each deceased. The injured would be given 50,000 rupees. Russia launched a large-scale overnight attack targeting multiple Ukrainian cities, in which at least 21 people, including two children, were killed and over 100 others were injured. This marks one of Moscow's largest assaults in recent months. President Volodymyr Zelensky said civilian infrastructure and energy facilities had been targeted across the country. Russia's defense ministry

0: said the strikes had been a response to previous Ukrainian attacks. And in women's cricket, the third and final T20 international of the series between India and hosts England will be played at Taunton tonight. The match will begin at 11 p.m. Indian time. The series is levelled at 1-1. Unified Payments Interface, UPI, has achieved 23.2 billion transaction counts in the last month. In a social media post, the Department of Financial Services thanked these citizens for embracing digital payments. UPI has emerged as world's largest real-time payments platform, anchoring country's digital economy. The India Meteorological Department, or IMD, has issued an orange alert predicting thunderstorm conditions over Rajasthan, Gujarat, West Madhya Pradesh, Odisha and coastal Andhra Pradesh tomorrow. The weather agency has predicted heavy to very heavy rainfall over Andaman Nicobar Islands, Kerala, Mahe, Karnataka, Lakshadweep, Tamil Nadu, Puducherry and Karaikal till Saturday. And now, before we end the bulletin, the headlines once again. Government forms panel to probe into procurement of services for on-screen marking system by CBSE, appoints Lokhande Prashant Sitaram as CBSE chairperson. India rejects third-party involvement in resolving boundary matters with Nepal. India successfully flight tests indigenous Rudram 2 air-to-surface missile. Prasar Bharati's Waves OTT crosses 1 crore users within 2 years of launch. 21 people killed in Russian strikes across Ukraine. And in women's cricket, India to take on hosts England in third and final T20 international at Taunton tonight. That is all in the news at 9. Good night.
1: मीडियम वेव और एफएम बैंड पर आकाशवाणी का ये रायपुर और सरायपाली केंद्र है. रात के 9:15 हुए हैं. सुनते हैं चित्रपट संगीत.

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1: This is Akashwani, the news read by R.S. Raghu. The government has constituted a one-member committee to probe into matters relating to procurement of services for on-screen marking OSM system by Central Board of Secondary Education, CBSE. OSM is a new digital evaluation system introduced by CBSE this year for Class 12th board examinations, replacing traditional paper checking. The committee will be chaired by Chairperson of the Capacity Building Commission's S. Radha Chauhan. The committee will submit its report within a month to the Department of Personnel and Training. Meanwhile, the CBSE today officially activated online portal for verification of marks and re-evaluation of answer sheets of Class 12th students. Our correspondent reports that the facility is available only to those students who have obtained scanned copies of their evaluated answer books. A Delhi court today extended the judicial custody of five accused in the NEET paper leak case till 15th of this month. Yesterday, two other accused were sent to 14 days of judicial custody. The CBI has arrested 13 accused in the case so far. Last month, the National Testing Agency cancelled the National Eligibility Cum Entrance Test held on 3rd May amid allegations of paper leak. A re-examination has been scheduled for 21st of this month. India has rejected any role for third parties to resolve its boundary matters with Nepal, days after Nepalese Prime Minister Balendra Shah sought involvement of China and the UK to address the long-standing dispute. External Affairs Ministry spokesperson Randhir Jaiswal said both sides have established bilateral mechanisms to deal with all aspects of the border matter.
2: While close to 98% of India-Nepal boundary has been demarcated, there are some unresolved segments. The shifting of the course of Gandak River has resulted in this situation. In addition, there are cases of cross-border occupation and encroachment of no man's land in demarcated segments of the boundary, which are currently being mapped jointly. We have established bilateral mechanisms to deal with all aspects of boundary matters. It should be clear to all concerned that there is no role for any third parties in a bilateral matter between India and Nepal.
1: Mr. Jaiswal said India also rejects the unwarranted references made in Pakistan-European Union joint statement regarding Jammu and Kashmir. Mr. Jaiswal said that the union territories of Jammu and Kashmir and Ladakh are integral and inalienable parts of India. The ministry spokesperson also said the acting president of Venezuela, Delcy Rodriguez, will be on a four-day visit to India starting tomorrow. Mr. Jaiswal said during her visit, Ms. Rodriguez will hold bilateral discussions with Prime Minister Narendra Modi. India have successfully conducted flight tests of the indigenously developed Rudra M2 air-to-surface missile from an airborne platform. The tests were carried out by Defence Research and Development Organisation DRDO and the Indian Air Force IAF under extreme release conditions with critical trajectory establishing the capability of all subsystems. Ministry of Defence said all the test objectives were fully met. Defence Minister Rajnath Singh lauded the efforts of DRDO, IAF, Defence Public Sector Undertakings, Development Production Partners and Industry Stakeholders for the achievement. He said the successful tests demonstrate the growing maturity of indigenous defense technologies and mark a significant step towards Atmanirbharta in advanced weapon systems. Prasar Bharati's digital streaming platform Waves OTT has crossed 1 crore registered users in less than 2 years after its launch in November 2024. Ministry of Information and Broadcasting said the achievement marks a significant step in the growth of country's public digital media ecosystem. The ministry said this reflects the increasing adoption of indigenous digital platforms offering trusted, inclusive and diverse content to audiences in India and across the world. It said, with more than 1 crore registered users and over 1 crore 40 lakh downloads, Waves OTT is now focused on its next phase of growth. Russia launched a large-scale overnight attack targeting multiple Ukrainian cities in which at least 21 people, including 2 children, were killed and over hundreds others were injured. This marks one of Moscow's largest assaults in the recent months. President Volodymyr Zelensky said civilian infrastructure and energy facilities had been targeted across the country. And that is the end of this news bulletin.
3: मीडियम वेव 305.81 मीटर यानी 981 किलोहर्ट्ज और एफएम बैंड 102.8 मेगाहर्ट्ज पर आकाशवाणी का ये रायपुर और सरायपाली केंद्र है। 11:10 हुए हैं। हमारी सांध्यकालीन सभा अब समाप्त होती है। कल सुबह 5:53 पर प्रातःकालीन सभा के कार्यक्रमों के साथ इसी फ्रिक्वेंसी पर